0: crap. And this motherfucker, you know what I'm saying, shit, he doing it big, man. You know what I'm saying, spitting these exquisite flows, you know what I'm talking about.
1: Check my little messages and shit, you know what I'm saying, on my sprint phone. Shit, you know what I'm saying, thanks for real, you know what I'm saying, left me a little voice message for y'all and shit, you know what I'm saying, he know we down here doing an album. I think he up there in New York, you know what I'm saying, him and Straw up there taking care of some business and shit. But, you know what I'm saying, y'all might call my voicemail, you know what I'm saying, or y'all might call my phone and I be busy, you know what I'm saying, but y'all not know what that shit is.
2: You have reached the Sprint voicemail box of...

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0: See what I'm saying.
1: 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Huh? 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
0: See what I'm saying.
1: See what I'm saying.
0: Woo! Woo!
1: See what I'm saying.
0: Huh?
1: See what I'm saying.
0: See what I'm saying.
1: See what I'm saying.
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3: I ain't mad at you at all. Hey, yo, what the fuck you want to be when you grow up, rah-rah?
4: Nigga, is you stupid? I want to be a motherfucking outlaw.
3: That's right, nigga. Housing these hoes, you feel me?
4: I don't
3: think. You got to do that shit. Keeping it real, nigga, or what?
4: Keeping it real.
3: How old are you, nigga?
4: I'm 11.
3: Because all I see is
4: outlaw.
3: That's right, nigga. That's right. Housing these hoes, you feel me?
4: I don't
3: think. You got to do that shit. Keeping it real, nigga, or what?
4: Keeping it real.
3: How old are you, nigga?

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Big up to the source, man. What up, Sean? One time for all the bloggers and the writers, man. If you down with us, we down with you. 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

0: 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That's what I'm gonna start.
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y'all talking about, man? 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Keys check, 1.

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Y'all was like, what are they doing? 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

0: 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Hub City DJs.
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2: 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Hey, yo. 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
3: Nigga, is you stupid? 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
2: That's right, nigga. Housing these hoes, you feel me?
3: I don't think
2: you got to do that shit. Keeping it real, nigga, or what?
3: Keeping it real.
2: How old are you, nigga?
3: I'm 11.
2: Because all I see is
3: outlaw.
2: That's right, nigga.
3: Outlaw.
2: That's right.

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1: It's true, though. 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Niggas top wanting bitches these days. Real. Man, y'all start interfering some of these real G's, man. Holla at me.
2: Yeah. We're going down, man. You know who it is. It's Drizzy. I had to come through one time, man, talk.

0: rusty.
1: Warning. Do not attempt any of the gangster shit recorded on this album. This shit was recorded by real gangbangers, killers, and drug dealers who really lived this shit. Any attempt to copy this lifestyle may result in serious injury, jail time, or death. West Coast Mafia Records assumes no responsibility for any of your actions attempted after listening to this album. Now here we go.
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0: Oh, fuck yeah, you got, give it back to Shaggy, he was sucking it better. 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
1: 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Oh, damn.
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Big up to the source, man. What up, Sean? One time for all the bloggers and the writers, man. If you down with us, we down with you. 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Yeah, we gon' keep it real like that. Chopped up, not slopped up.

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Celebrate, grab a drink and put a blunt in the sky.

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Or that one female on the job, she wasn't even considered the best looking at the office. But for some reason, all the men couldn't take their eyes off of her. She was using the power of sex magic. And 9 out of 10 times, it starts in the kitchen, on the stove, with the pot. We're going to expose one more movie that uses lesser magic very boldly. And we'll be right back to talk about it.

0: Oh my god, dude, what the f***? Is that...
1: What is that?
0: Is that a f***? Pube?
1: Ew.
0: It's just there. Yeah, a pubic hair. Dude, I'm good. Why are you embarrassed? You're not the one giving out hair pies.
2: And in fact, it really was pubic hair in the food. Because this group of people that traveled all the way to another country were in the midst of a people practicing witchcraft. In particular, sex magic. To try and bind men under a spell of Eros love for the women and daughters in this occult society. And the same man that was eating the cake and found the hair was being targeted the whole time. Even as he slept in his bed, the same girl who was a daughter of one of the priests was putting something under his bed at night as well. But you see, there's one particular scene in the movie. Although I have to censor quite a bit of it, it is very telling because it's something that people need to know about so they can break the spell off of their own life. Because I promise you, more people have been victim of sex magic by past relationships that is still following them today. The reason why they're so sexually charged, falling into masturbation, having relationship issues, because that spell has not been identified and broken in the almighty name of the Son of God. But notice as they're walking by in this one scene, there are these pictures that are literally breaking down the step-by-step process of the Eros love ritual, putting the bodily fluids, menstrual blood, and hair into food and drink as part of a high-level witchcraft ritual in food and drink to bewitch the victims that are not under the protection of Jesus Christ. I told you this is going to get deep. It is what it is. And you either walk with me or you don't. It's your choice. But one way or the other, we got to deal with this, expose it, and then reach for the delivering hands of the Son of God. I mean, it's right in your faces. They tell you right in the movie, these rituals using urine, menstrual blood, sweat, hair, mixing in food and drink to captivate and spellbind their victim with the Eros love magic. And soon we got to talk about the many ways Satan tries to deliver food in your direction by children of the devil. What you need to watch out for. And more importantly, how you protect yourself. But before we talk about the signs you need to watch out for when it comes to people trying to bring you food, but with evil intentions, I want you to listen to a few real life stories of people that tried to use sex magic in the kitchen with food and drink to try and bewitch someone they were after with an Eros love spell. Because there may be some of you that don't think this is a common practice in society, when in reality, way more people get involved with this type of witchcraft than you think. So I want you to watch these videos and we'll be right back.
1: story time on how a friend of mine at that time tried to put a love spell on her guy and it backfired on her. So this happened like 2015, 2016, around here. And she had a boyfriend and the dude she was dating, she was like, I feel like he be cheating. So I heard about this, you know, little spell and I want to do it. So I'm very, very spiritual. But back then, I didn't really know as much as I know now. So I'm just telling her, I don't think you should do that. Like, you know what I'm saying? Like, I heard them just backfire regardless of what you do, boo. Like, don't do it. So she was like, no, I feel like it might work. And so what she heard was putting her pee in his drink. I'm like, for one, it's nasty, but you know what, girl? Do what you do. You don't want to listen to me. Go ahead. So a week or so later, she called me and she like, girl, I did it. And I'm like, what you do? Because I low-key forgot. She was like, I did the spell. And I was like, what did you do? And she like, I went and got him some McDonald's on my way to his house. And I put some of my pee in his sweet tea. And I'm just quiet on the phone. I'm like, this girl really did it. So she was like, yeah. So I went to his house. And I'm watching him eat. And he finally picks up the drink. And he drinks a little bit of it, but he didn't finish it. And I'm like, why he didn't finish it? And she like, he told me that it tasted kind of weird.
3: Has an undertaste. A chalky undertaste.
1: And then he was like, you want to taste it? And I was like, no, but I trust you. Like, it tastes weird. Like, I'll go get you another one though. He was like, nah, it's okay. I got water. So I'm just like, okay. And then what happened? And she was like, nothing. Like, we just, you know what I'm saying? Dude, we did. We went to sleep. So that was it with that. So like, I probably say like a couple weeks after that, she called me and she like updating me and she just like, yeah, it worked. He all on my body. Like, he calling me every night, telling me to come over and spend the night. And
4: okay, y'all, this is another love spell story. Y'all gotta be careful when y'all do these love spells. Let me tell y'all about this girl that ended up putting a love spell on this dude that she was working with, y'all. The dude had already told this girl that he didn't want a relationship. He didn't look at her like that. And this girl was just so love with him, so obsessed with this man, that she decides to put a love spell on him. And when she put the love spell on him, little did she know that he was going to take her life and his own. So it's this girl named Jasmine, whatever, they used to work with him. And Jasmine was real flirty with this man. She liked this man so bad, y'all. She used to bring this man food and stuff like that, breakfast.
5: Jasmine was real flirty with this man. She liked this man so bad, y'all. She used to bring this man food and stuff like that, breakfast.
6: This is a warning to any woman that will hear me right now. A lot of people, right, are aware, especially if you grew up in the South or if you're from an African family or you have a Caribbean family or maybe y'all are from like South America, something like that, right? A lot of us are aware that a man should not be eating a woman's spaghetti, lasagna, things with red sauce, right? Because she could be hiding. She's into that craft of the witch. She can be hiding her menstrual blood inside of there. And in order to put a love spell on you, to mess with your mind, put them roots on you. But it is never talked about that men do the same thing. Now, obviously, men don't produce that. So they use something different to control your mind. You understand me? Some of you wonder why you can't let a certain man go. Why this guy is not even your type and so forth, but you're obsessed with him. You're dreaming of him. Some of you have left someone a long time ago, yet you're still dreaming of them. You're seeing them in your dreams, etc. There are witches and there are warlocks of every shape, size, color, gender, whatever. Okay. And man, my phone is messing up as I'm trying to make this message. So I'm really trying to get this out.
7: It's not the only way to do a love spell, but it's pretty efficient and pretty common.
8: It's not the only way to do a love spell, but it's pretty efficient and pretty common.
9: This girl who I kind of knew, I went on a few dates with, and she's a gypsy. Romania has a gypsy population. My house cleaner is a gypsy as well. And she sent me this food, and it came with like a toy knight and some writing I didn't understand and a toy soldier and a bunch of crap. Anyway, I'm just eating the food, and my house cleaner goes, don't eat that. I was like, why? She goes, this is gypsy magic. This means this. This means this. She's trying to make you fall in love with her, and she's put a spell on the food. Don't eat it.
10: Like, when a woman cooks spaghetti for you, you don't know about that?
11: No. Yeah.
10: Yo, this girl had made spaghetti for me, and I was hungry. I'm about to eat. My roommate came. He flung it out the window. He's like, I had to teach you, nigga. And I was like, whoa.
12: And what was it? Something was in it? Voodoo was in it?
13: No.
10: You sure? I don't think he ready for it.
13: Period blood.
10: And they put it in there. You never heard that?
13: Yeah, I never heard that.
14: Thank you.
11: And whatsoever man there be of the house of Israel, or of the strangers that sojourn among you, that eateth any manner of blood, I will even set my face against that soul that eateth blood, and will cut him off from among his people. For the life of the flesh is in the blood, and I have given it to you upon the altar to make an atonement for your souls. For it is the blood that maketh an atonement for the soul.
2: Notice the severe level of punishment that was warned by the Most High God in Leviticus 17:10. To anyone that consumes blood, to the point they would be cut off. And the Most High goes on to explain in the very next verse why this particular sin provokes him to a very high level of wrath. Because the life of a man, a woman, a child is in their blood. This life force is in the blood of every creature, their very essence, connected directly to their soul. Are you hearing me? And if anybody consumes blood, there is a demonic bridge that is created between them and the person or creature the blood came from. And just like in the book of Genesis, when the fallen angels taught the masses forbidden knowledge, hidden mysteries, and how to illegally access the spirit realm, there is a reason why Satan, in the last hour, with technology at his access, is pushing witchcraft and the occult like never before, bewitching and fascinating the minds of millions of people, especially children. Think of all the movies and shows and cartoons promoting witchcraft, sorcery, black and white magic, intriguing the minds of the bewitched masses to look into those type of powers, looking up videos when they want to bind someone that they want to have control over. And they come across videos about putting menstrual blood in food and drink, urine, as well as yeast, hair, sweat, and the seed of a man. And what you need to know is each of them have a different power, objective, and significance when used in witchcraft. But you see, the blood is sacred. It is the part of the body that is connected to the spiritual realm, the soul, and the life force of that person or creature. And because the devil knows the level of wrath that God will bring upon those who consume blood, the children of the devil are commanded by him to flood social media, movies, TV shows, Hollywood, the industry, with these disgusting rituals to cause many to want to use them on people they want control over. And in the process, the wrath of God is just continuing to build up. And when it is released, well, I think you know what happens after that. But remember, Lucifer wants to be like the Most High God, but in a perverted, corrupted way. And this is why I believe when the apostles got together in the book of Acts, chapter 15, remember, we read this earlier, where they commanded the people to abstain from food offered up to idols, false gods, demons, That wasn't a request. It was a command approved by the Holy Ghost. But they were also commanded to abstain from blood, because they knew many Gentiles that turned their life to Jesus Christ came out of the occult. You can even see this later on in the book of Acts, where many witches, many sorcerers, those practicing black magic, burned all of their witchcraft material in books. So they already had this understanding that they were doing these types of rituals and practices, including blood as the life force, the bridge that connects, you see? When someone consumes blood from another person, a demonic bridge will form and connect the victim to the person of which the blood came from, as well as other body parts and fluids. They all have a different power and significance that I'm not going to get into in this documentary. But that's when I started to meditate. Because remember, in the Old Testament, the blood of creatures that were sacrificed was brought into the temple. But wait a minute, in the New Testament, we find out that we are the temple of God. This is why the dragon, using witches and those in the occult, tried to get people to illegally consume the life force in blood, taking it into their temple, because it is a ritual of bringing the blood into the temple, but in a demonic way that is an abomination in the eyes of the Most High God. Are you starting to see how important it is to pray with faith over your food and drink and truly receive Christ into your temple to be the high priest at the door? But that's when I started to meditate. I want you to go to the Gospel of John chapter 6, and I want you to hear the words of the Almighty Son of God, and we'll be right back.
11: The Jews therefore strove among themselves, saying, "How can this man give us his flesh to eat?" Then Jesus said unto them, "Verily, verily, I say unto you, except ye eat the flesh of the Son of Man and drink his blood, ye have no life in you. Whoso eateth my flesh and drinketh my blood hath eternal life, and I will raise him up at the last day. For my flesh is meat indeed, and my blood is drink indeed."
2: Did you hear that? Eat my flesh and drink my blood. Now, obviously, the people didn't understand what he was saying. In fact, it was such a hard thing to understand that many began walking away in this very chapter. We know he didn't literally mean take a bite out of my arm and drink my blood as he was standing there in a flesh and blood body. But this had a spiritual significance. And later on, we find out that when he was at the table with the disciples, and he said, "This is my body which has been broken for you," and he took the bread and blessed it and said, "This is my body which is broken for you, eat it." And he took the wine and he poured it in the cup and said, "This is the blood of the New Testament that was shed for you. Drink it as often in remembrance of me." You see, there is a supernatural message behind this revelation that if we would consume the Son of God by faith in the spiritual realm, eating his flesh and drinking his blood, we become one with him and receive eternal life. But also, he nullifies and destroys any effect that has been done against us by the powers of witchcraft, sorcery, the occult, and everything that spewed out of the bowl of Mystery Babylon. concerning witches in the kitchen, consuming blood, knowing or unknowingly, and other parts of the body, whether hair or different types of fluids. And just like it was exposed in the documentary, The Digital Voodoo Doll, how they know, how Satan knows that the voodoo doll was a mockery and a perverted type of depiction of certain characters to do with Christ. If you haven't seen that documentary, I'm not talking about it, and don't assume you know. Just watch that video when you can. But once again, you see the same principle. They take something so demonic from the occult, but yet the Almighty Son of God has the anti-venom to fight against the fangs of witchcraft, to heal those who have been victim that would have been cut off. His sacrifice of shedding his blood and breaking down his body on the cross brings them back in. You see? But this is the mystery on why this is one of their number one ways to fight against the children of God. And I got one more video that I want to show you before we go on to the next chapter, because this one is very telling, very raw, and viewer discretion is definitely advised. But I needed you to see how it could be the average person you walk by that you would never suspect. Someone that gets paid to make food in the kitchen mixed with menstrual blood, yeast, hair, urine to bewitch their clients' targeted victim. I want you to watch this, and we'll be right back.
14: My boyfriend is down here, so she want me to make her a cake.
15: Right? Yeah.
14: And, you know, well, I ain't never told you that I was making these cakes. And,
15: yeah. Oh, no. What they be like?
14: Like, what I'm going to do is, let me see, because, like, she had her panties here.
15: Her panties?
14: It's nasty, I know, but...
15: Girl, you kept her panties?
14: Yeah, but, like, I have to, like, in the cake... Okay, like, what we trying to do is, it's going to work. I just realized, like, it's, I'm going to make a cake.
15: Uh-huh.
14: And I'm going to put, the yeast stuff that be on the cake.
15: What the f***? You got gloves, but you making a cake on me?
14: Hold on, girl. Okay.
15: Yeah, tell me.
14: Okay, the cake is going to be for her dude. Okay, she gone. I'm going to make him. He kind of acting like he's sad because she going to be gone or whatever.
15: Yeah.
14: Just say like, 3 eggs. I'm gonna make the cake. It's gonna be for him. He don't know what the f- going with this cake.
15: Right.
14: He don't f- know.
15: Right.
14: But I'm gonna make the cake.
15: Is it his birthday or something?
14: No, he's feeling all down and shit.
15: Yeah.
14: She gone.
15: Yeah.
14: And so I'm gonna make the cake. For him to act like, you know what I'm saying?
15: Yeah.
14: I really care. What she says, a cake, and I think she said he like Kool-Aid.
15: Yeah.
14: Lemonade, Kool-Aid or something. So, I'll make the cake, put her the yeast.
15: What?
14: Trust me, it's gonna work.
15: It's gonna work.
14: He not gonna hit him until Kim come back, because... It's like, she showed me how to do it because I guess they learned it in Africa.
15: Yeah.
14: She showed me a long time ago.
15: Yeah. What is it like? Look, what you doing? Like, why you putting the yeast in there? Is it going to make you better?
14: No, it's going to make him only want
15: Oh, okay. Like a potion, love potion.
14: Look.
15: Ugh.
14: So, get this shit.
15: Get pee ready.
14: I could be ready in a minute. Okay. I know I gotta make this a lot of sugar because that pee is kind of smelling.
15: Oh shit.
14: Kiss it.
15: Why you smell it?
14: Look. Yeah, drink it.
15: Hell no. Nah.
14: You know, I think we got that much. They said.
15: He had a big
14: girl, cause I have no my peas. You know my peas.
15: Girl.
14: Sound not like him.
15: Mm-mm.
14: So you just
15: pour it in there.
14: Yeah, a cup of pee. Another woman's pee. Your pee, another woman's pee.
15: Yeah.
14: And no, because the lady said on the internet, I remember saying, you only have to taste, like, she said, half a teaspoon. So, like, right when he, and then he realized what it is, you gonna hold me for this, girl. Get them doctor license or whatever you need to go to Africa.
15: Right.
14: And I hope he go with you.

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0: You're talking about the whole east side and the west side, right?
1: Say I fell off.
2: I am just.
0: Yeah, I'm pushing for the north side and the south side also.
1: But I'm back. Once again,
2: I am Johnson Troy.
0: This is the Hood Rich official mixtape.
1: I'm programmed to do this shit.
0: And like
1: right
0: four quarter

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We are going on a space flight to Venus and Mars. So tighten your seatbelt and extinguish all cigarettes. Thank you.

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1: Keep your fucking mouth shut, man.
0: Did you know, mister? 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

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Big up to the source, man. What up, Sean? 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

0: up, dog? Appreciate you coming out, man. Know you kind of late, right? Need you to be on time next time, man. The business won't play that down here, man. It's the dirty. All right, folk, man. Come on, man. Let's get to this dope.
1: Password, please.
0: Jesus Christos.
1: Access granted.
0: Yeah, for sure, man. See, I got clock around here. Don't nothing go on without me knowing about it, you know what I'm saying? But look, man, come on, man. Hey, look, a few things you need to remember. Always keep your hands to your side. Look him in the eyes when he's talking to you. Don't say nothing unless he say something to you. Oh, yeah, man, don't look at his wife, dog. I'm telling you, look at his wife, it's going to be some trouble. Consequences, repercussions. I done seen some things. Horrible, horrible. Man, look, man, can't be scared, man. You know what I'm saying? Hit the smell, feel, man. Want a hug? I give you a hug if you scared, man.
2: D.
0: Yo, what's up?
2: Is this him?
0: Oh, yeah, yeah, this is my boy. This is my boy, Habib.
2: What's up, Habib?
3: Kenton Jones. Finally, a pleasure to meet you, my friend.
2: It's all good, baby. So you got the goods?
3: Yes, sir. I got my money right here. You got the product?
2: For sure. Let me see the money first. $1 million in cash. That's what I'm talking about.
3: So you tell me that I am the first one to have this compact disc of Kenton Jones?
2: For sure, man. You got the first copy. Out of the presses, just like I promised.
4: What? Man, what you looking at?
5: What?
0: Looking at
4: what you looking
0: your
4: at?
0: Your wife. That's your wife.
4: You're looking at. Oh,
3: no,
4: I know.
3: No, Kenton, no.
4: Oh, man, what's the password?
3: No. What's the password? I got my wife at home. I don't even know.
4: What's the password? What's the password?
3: Jesus.
4: What's the password?
3: Jesus. Jesus. Jesus. Jesus. Jesus. Jesus. Jesus. Jesus. Jesus. Jesus. Jesus. Jesus. Jesus. Jesus. Jesus. Jesus. Jesus. Jesus. Jesus. Jesus. Jesus. Jesus. Jesus. Jesus. Jesus. Jesus. Jesus. Jesus. Jesus. Jesus. Jesus. Jesus. Jesus. Jesus. Jesus. Jesus. Jesus. Jesus. Jesus. Jesus. Jesus. Jesus. Jesus. Jesus. Jesus. Jesus. Jesus. Jesus. Jesus. Jesus. Jesus. Jesus. Jesus. Jesus. Jesus. Jesus. Jesus. Jesus. Jesus. Jesus. Jesus. Jesus. Jesus. Jesus. Jesus. Jesus. Jesus. Jesus. Jesus. Jesus. Jesus. Jesus. Jesus. Jesus. Jesus. Jesus

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0: And I-

0: 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You know what I'm saying? 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Plus, all over the world. From what I heard.
1: Run around town, nigga, I'm the shit. 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

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Body Rock Gang. What? That's what I'ma start doing, man, when these

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0: Hey, man, we do what we do best, man. 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You know what I'm saying? Shit. Let's start on another one, though. You know what I'm talking about? Let's start on another one, dog. Chop Stars. You already know who this is, man. Slim K, slow down, this bitch. We straight working around here. You know what I'm talking about? Work now.
1: Rich gang.
0: Play later.
1: Got like 4 ounces in the 20.
0: Chop Stars.

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And, you know, things went good. 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
1: He's trying,
0: Randy. Then Rex, he knows where they are. Shut up.
2: He's ready now. I'll come in there. Hey, you got to get out the closet. 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
0: Shut up.
2: 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Hey, you gotta get out of the closet. 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

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I like that. 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

And, you know, things went good. 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And then, you know, how you get to that couple year turn or whatever. 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

Hold it, y'all, hold it. Now, we realize this is New York, and y'all are sophisticated, but it's not Must I Holler. This is the Showing Up, Shake 'em On Down. It's Must I Holler. Must I Shake 'em On Down. Come on, y'all.

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Where's Clarence Avon? Is he clapping his hands? Is he dancing? Neil Bogart, dance.

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0: your girl, Colleen. And I want to give a huge shout out to Campus Love Volume 9, my boy OG Ron C, co-DJ Candlestick, and the Chop Star. Let's get it.
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ones that have to die. 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You interrupted Grammy, said woo for the kids. 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
1: 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Real. Man, y'all start interviewing some of these real G's, man. 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
2: me. Yeah. What's going down, man? 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It's Drizzy. I had to come through one time, man, talk to the people on that Chopping Ain't the Same. Shout out OVOG Ron C. Shout out my brother Ken

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Big up to the source, man. What up, Sean? 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Yeah, we gon' keep it real like that. Chopped up, not slop.

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0: You know what? 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
2: Rich gang.
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0: lifestyle. 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
1: Mad, some idiot boy there. 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All the numbers are final, no t-shirts, no vinyl. Y'all about to make me Richie like Lionel, for real. And that's the truth. 16 hours ahead in Melbourne, I don't even know what's going on back home.

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14: Ooh, lesbian. Yummy.
15: Wait.
14: Well, yeah, but I like those.
15: Can I do this? No, no, no, no. Gotta wait. Well, why don't we just put everything in here?
14: Yeah, throw it all in there.
15: What do I do?
16: Need to borrow a Phillips screwdriver.
14: Oh, hi, Jacob. You been here long?
16: No.
14: Phillips.
16: Hey, Pops, don't you think it's time to start dating again?
14: Who with?
16: Well, I happen to know Florence Gilbert, for example, down at the Rotary Club, thinks you're quite a catch.
14: She looks like Ernest Borgnine.
16: Is that such a bad thing?
14: Yeah.
16: What about Jane Clark? Jane Clark?
14: Jane of the Jungle. Got more body hair than I do. She's a fur-bearing mammal, for sake.
16: Doris Zabrinsky, huh? I know she's a little heavy, but she loves to fish. You get her on the boat.
14: Doris Zabrinsky is dead.
16: She is?
14: She choked to death on a stack of pancakes 2 weeks ago at the Lions Club charity breakfast.
16: Wow.
14: I think it's how she would have wanted to go.
16: Bob.
14: Yeah?
16: Listen to me. You can't sit around waiting for another Ariel to walk into your life. Thanks for the Phillips.
14: Jacob.
16: What?
14: Remember when you were a kid? Your mother baked that rhubarb pie for my birthday?
16: She swelled up like a balloon, broke out in hives. She didn't know she was allergic to rhubarb.
14: Oh, she knew. She baked it anyway, because she knew it was my favorite.
16: What made you think of that, Pop?
14: I don't know. I think about things like that all the time.
16: Hey, Pop. Are you all right?
14: You get out of here and let me watch my program. And close the door when you go, because I don't want those mosquitoes coming in here. They're crazy about my macaroni and cheese dish.
17: I make crazy money for the coming home. I work for a bartender.

0: Anybody here?
1: What are you doing?
2: I'm gonna whack him. Put that down. He tried to steal the Vino Rosso.
1: You think everyone is trying to steal the Vino Rosso?
2: They are.
1: This is a small town. You can trust people here.
2: Like Antonio? Next time he touch a vino, I whack his head like a melon.
3: Holy moly.
4: Oh, I'm so sorry. Scusi, but my mother is a little bit too protective of the wine.
3: Yeah, so I noticed.
4: She crests the grapes herself back in Palermo. It's a rare vintage with unique bouquet.
3: Is that a nice way of saying that the wine smells like your mama's feet?
4: No.
3: My name's Goldman, Max Goldman. I live in the area here.
4: Maria Sofia Colletta Raghetti.
3: Ah, that's quite a name.
4: Mm-hmm.
3: Raghetti!
4: Raghetti.
3: You're Spaghetti Raghetti's cousin.
4: Yeah, why so surprised?
3: Holy moly, well, I thought I was expecting someone that looked like Rick.
4: What's that?
3: You know, fat, hairy, homely, but so fat.
4: You're a smooth talker, Mr. Goldman.
3: There's more where that came from, Miss Raghetti. So when is the bait shop going to be back in business?
4: Bait shop?
3: Yeah.
4: What is a bait shop?
3: Well, that's what we call it here in Minnesota. What do you call it where you come from?
4: Oh, we call it, ristorante. Ristorante. Mm-hmm.
3: Ristorante?
4: Mm-hmm.
3: What, you mean you're going to turn this into a restaurant?
4: Si.
3: No, you can't be serious.
4: Why not?
3: Well, there's going to be a lot of noise and people coming, driving with cars. You're going to scare all the fish away.
4: This is the land of 10,000 lakes. Go find another one.
3: No, you're wasting your time, Miss Raghetti, I'm telling you. No, people are not going to come down here for Italian when we got a Chuck E. Cheese right in town.
4: Listen, I don't know this cheese person, but Raghetti's will be a romantic lakefront restaurant. It will be special, classy, somewhere you would never go.
3: Oh, you can say that again.
4: Via, via, there's so much to do before the opening of my ristorante.
3: Bait shop.
4: Ristorante.
3: Bait the shop, he.
4: Ristorante. Ristorante, ho detto. Hai capito? Ristorante.
2: You should have whacked him.
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20: Il mio nome è Francesca Reghetti.
17: Italian girl. 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
21: 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Hutch, where you been? 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
1: Yo, what's up, girl? Yeah, I've been thinking about you, too. You know what I'm saying? I've been thinking I should put you down on my team. Yeah, I mean, all thing is, I want you to keep it real, because I'm going to keep it real with you.

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1: That thing the real G's live, man.
0: Finally famous, nigga.
1: Chop stars. Finally famous. We done worked too hard.
0: We ain't never going
1: shit.
0: Broke, nigga.
1: 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Yeah. Feel that B? Niggas keep praying for the downfall, huh? But it ain't gonna happen, my nigga. Huh? Chop stars. What's up, Chicago? What's up, Detroit? D-Time, stay down.
2: Club City DJs.
3: Watching fake up. I'm all up by myself. I give a fuck about a hater if it ain't about.

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1: He's trying, Randy.
0: Shut up.
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3: 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Hey,

0: 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Let's get it.
1: Thank you, Miss Colleen.

scared of Frenchies for Valentine, baby. Nigga, and don't go to the fake one either. Go to the real one, nigga, on Sky Street.

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You're listening to King's Court Entertainment. 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

It's that clap music. J Maul, nigga. Wazanin, I see you, bruh. I always got you, man. Mama told us life ain't gonna be easy. Shit, so you see how I did. I'm here. Ain't nobody stopping me, you heard me?